0: Hugo, there's something I want you to have.
1: Oh, it's beautiful. But wait a minute, isn't this...
0: Yeah, yes it is.
1: But I thought the old lady dropped it into the ocean in the air.
0: Well, baby, I went down and got it for you.

0: En Santiago, en el 98.5. Y en Chillán, en el 96.3. Somos FM2, la radio de los dos.
1: When your legs don't work like they used to before, and I can't sweep you off of your feet,